FFH plus Charts. Alles, was du an FFH liebst, plus noch mehr Chart-Hits. I know that this could happen.

I'd be lying if I said I didn't need to get lost sometimes. It took a couple wrong turns, but I learned the right ones are harder to find. We've been trying to fly.

And I touched your face, narcotic mindfulness, Mary Jane. And I called your name like an addicted to cocaine, calls for the stuff you'd rather blame. And I touched your face, narcotic mindfulness, Mary Jane. And

If you ask a stupid question, then you get a stupid answer. And if you ask if I'm okay, I'm unhappy ever after.